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1: 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Welcome aboard Venga Airways. After takeoff, we'll pump up the sound system, because we're going to...

0: 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Oh, I gotta have faith. Because I gotta have faith.
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